0: 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Europe
1: 2, Europe 2. 30 minutes non-stop.
0: C'est la playlist pop Europe 2. And I played it dumb. 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
1: 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I'm gonna hit this city.
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1: 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Oh baby, we'll be old and think of all the stories that we could have told.

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And it's been me the whole damn time. I should really try to calm my mind and see things from your side.